The subject was booked under Section 601 of the Welfare and Institution Code, in danger of leading an idle, dissolute, or immoral life. He was being held for his own protection. I'm never lonely 'cause I got a one.

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2: Okay, so there, some Don Ho. Right here on Music to Spaz by on WFMU. That's Aloha Means, and that's from this record.

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I thank you. And I hope this doesn't come as a severe shock, but I'm through. Oh, yeah. Oh, it's boozing time. One more what? I'm going to the bar. I'll be saying that to the waiter in a minute. One more, please.

Thank you.

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Thou only is Jesus Christ, our Lord. In the Holy Ghost, in the glory of God.

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there's something good at the end of the trip you take. When you get to the other end, you'll find he left bills for you to pay.

galaxies around and responded. Stars erupted in vibrant novas.